How could we leave a night go without singing a good patriotic song? And a good patriotic song is a song written by, I'm slightly breathless after that, by Dominic Behan called The Patriot Game.

0: long would one of these be played with at a dance?
1: It would be played a good few times. You sometimes change over two or three reels, you know. Dance. That's, you might start with it and you'd finish off with it, but you'd play two or three in between.
0: I see. And you play, how many verses would you play?
1: I'd played about twice through, I think.
0: And that would be for the reel. Where do you have these dances? In halls?
1: In halls, usually, yes.
0: I see. What sort of towns are they like? What's the little places?
1: Just little places in the country, village places, you know.
2: 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Tis, Tis, Tis, Tis, Tis, Tis, Tis, Tis, Tis, Tis, Tis, Tis, Tis, Tis, Tis, Tis, Tis,

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Oh, the raging seas and the wind blew high, which parted me from my sailor wife. Oh, father, father, built me a small boat, but it's on the ocean I mean to float. To such valleys and mountains I, which made inquire for my sailor wife. I wasn't long sailing, but a day or two, when I met a French fleet, yes, and her crew. 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What sort of clothes does your true love wear? 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He wears a silk green jacket trimmed all around, and his curly mustache as they hang down. Oh no, my dear maiden, your love is not here, but while he's lost us, we surely know. A young green island, as we passed by, we have lost three more and your sailor by. She then sat down to compose the song. She wrote a letter and wrote it long, and in every word she would drop a tear, and in every word crying, Willie dear.

Duke at last are the dirty old impostor. 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He first put on his bowler, then he buttoned up his trousers, and he whistled for a growler, and he says, "My man, take me up to Morgantown, Morgantown, Morgantown. Take me up to Morgantown, Lang Irish, till you." You see, in the double infusal, there's the dirty old bamboozle, there's the wet, you get the childer. 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
0: We'll put a stop to that. We're going to start off with a very fast tune called The Morning Dew. So if you want to clap in, join your hands, take off your shoes and home, we don't mind. 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
1: Good.

I'll try this with a song now, this time in Gaelic language. Might. Tis Irish and English, every second verse to the Shartle song. Ta bogum rinchliam agasis fadim en yeg, nor the chail mele him slantje, ta sholen seris shir is kahatja gown and grien, nor go verinchich.

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Her conic rim wa he, gan en ruedia rach and tre, agus

There's something here and play a little tune now. A nice little tune called On Roisin Dubh, which is, means the Black Rose. It's a sort of fictitious name that they used in Ireland during the troubled times because you had to use certain names.

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And I am Michael Tiffany coming to you from Enid, Oklahoma. So, with 375 episodes, that is 1,500 hours of Midnight Madness Radio. And it has been a pleasure to bring you so much rock. 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
1: 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This week's going to be another pop-filled, rock-filled show. Kind of reminds you of summertime. I'm in that kind of mood. Probably for the first few weeks in June, man, you're going to hear a lot of uplifting, fun summertime music. And then it's going to start going cool like fall. I love fall. I love the beginning of summer, and I love spring. I don't like summer as much, but, you know, that's how it goes. I'm just one of those kind of guys. We've got some great music up here from Marvelous 3 and Laura McGraves. But I'm going to start the show off right, man. These guys are currently on tour. I want to go check these guys out. They come in the first week of August in Austin, and I might go check them out. I don't know yet, man, but I'm going to think about it. But here you go. 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

0: That was the latest from Taylor Acorn with a song called Poster Child. This next song is actually really good friends of mine. They're a band called Hold On Hollywood. Here's a song called Second Favorite Word.
1: What?

off their brand new album 8. That was Shinedown with a song called Young Again. This next band's actually good friends of mine out of Omaha, Nebraska. They're a band called 3 Day Meat Sale. Here's a song.

Oh yeah, that was one of my favorite bands, Green Day, with a song called Corvette Summer. Mine's a Rev, and you've been listening to Rock Therapy. You can reach me at rocktherapytx@gmail.com. I do answer all emails. If your band out there, please send me out your stuff. Also, if you're in the dark, if you're just not feeling yourself, man, jot this number down, 988. They can help you out, 988. Got some great music come up here from Pink and Natural State. Before that, here's a band called Newfound Glory. Here's a song called Summer Fling. Don't mean a thing.

That was a cool band from Los Angeles, California. They're a band called Census. That was a cool song called Good Luck, Babe. This next band's from Nebraska. They're a band called Mr. Hand. Here's a song called Back to You.

That was a brand new artist by the name of KD Malavik with a song called Stuck on Your Name. This next artist is no longer in existence, but they're good friends of mine still. They're a band from Omaha, Nebraska. This is a band called Love Tap. Here's a song called Beside Myself.

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What a cool band. 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My Zarev, you've been listening to Rock Therapy, pop rock, summer style. 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I do answer all emails. If you're banned out there, please send me out your stuff. Also, if you're too drunk to drive, please call a friend, a cab, or an Uber. I ran the show with just a really cool pop rock song by a band called Together Effect. Here's a song called Favorite. See you next week. Peace.

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